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22: A better life with Dr. Sanjay Gupta.
23: For the ninth year in a row, Finland has been named the happiest country in the world. That's according to the World Happiness Report put out every year by the Wellbeing Research Center at the University of Oxford in the UK. Two other Nordic nations, Iceland and Denmark, came in at numbers 2 and 3. Now, having spent quite a bit of time in these countries over my 2.5 decades as a journalist, I can tell you that this is not at all that surprising. There's an entirely different way of thinking in these countries. We before me, you might say. In other words, the mentality is less adversarial and much more, we're all in this together. One other interesting thing that came up was that no matter where someone lived, the more time they spent on social media, the less happy they were. Want to smile? It's simple. Put your phone away for a bit. I'm Dr. Sanjay Gupta, helping you live a better life.
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14: A better life with Dr. Sanjay Gupta.
15: Slowly but surely, AI is seeping its way into every corner of our lives. One area perhaps I didn't expect is diet advice. A new study out of Turkey found that chatbots are recommending to teen boys and girls that they restrict their daily calories to dangerously low levels and eat a balance of nutrients that are kind of out of whack. Remember, teenagers are growing, one pediatrician told us. If they aren't getting enough nutrition, it can really stunt their growth on a number of levels. And in extreme cases, it can lead to significant health consequences. Large language models, LLMs, they are designed to agree with you. So if you're looking to lose weight, they're going to push you pretty hard in that direction. They also sometimes don't know how to tell the difference between good information and bad information. And you know who does? Your doctor. I'm Dr. Sanjay Gupta, helping you live a better life.
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18: A better life with Dr. Sanjay Gupta.
19: Slowly but surely, AI is seeping its way into every corner of our lives. One area perhaps I didn't expect is diet advice. A new study out of Turkey found that chatbots are recommending to teen boys and girls that they restrict their daily calories to dangerously low levels and eat a balance of nutrients that are kind of out of whack. Remember, teenagers are growing, one pediatrician told us. If they aren't getting enough nutrition, it can really stunt their growth on a number of levels. And in extreme cases, it can lead to significant health consequences. Large language models, LLMs, they are designed to agree with you. So if you're looking to lose weight, they're going to push you pretty hard in that direction. They also sometimes don't know how to tell the difference between good information and bad information. And you know who does? Your doctor. I'm Dr. Sanjay Gupta, helping you live a better life.
12: Selena and Crockett.
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21: 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We'll talk about it after 7 Tuesday morning.

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11: Did you know that almost half the vegetables and more than three quarters of the fruit that we eat in this country come from just one state, California? Yeah, it's true. And according to a new report by the Environmental Working Group, a health advocacy organization, a lot of this produce is tainted with PFAS, which are sometimes referred to as forever chemicals. Why? Well, the EPA says pesticides keep America's food supply safe, abundant, and affordable. And of course, these chemicals are used in every state, not just California. Now, if you are worried, though, about how much you're consuming, the best thing to do is to buy organic produce, if and when you can. Organic or not, you should rinse all fruits and vegetables under running water. 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And as one epidemiologist told us, use a brush on sturdier items like carrots, potatoes, and cucumbers. I'm Dr. Sanjay Gupta, helping you live a better life.
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11: If you're caring for an aging parent, you may feel quite often that you're alone in what you're doing. But you're not, not by a long shot. According to a new report by the Pew Research Center, 10% of U.S. adults are caring for a parent over age 65. Millions more are caring for a spouse or partner 65 or older. Beyond the sheer numbers, this report, perhaps unsurprisingly, found a major difference in caregiver well-being between men and women.

0: One psychologist we spoke to suggested thinking 5 years in the future and imagining where you are right now. Will you be glad you took something on, or regretful that you didn't? You also need to cut yourself some slack, he said, especially women. Don't try to shoulder all of the burden by yourself. You might need to ask for help before you burn out. You'll be so glad you did. I'm Dr. Sanjay Gupta, helping you live a better life.
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0: Sound advice from Selena and Crockett. It's never a good idea to keep both feet firmly on the ground.
14: You trouble pulling up your pants.
15: Hey, good morning, Selena and Crockett, 100.7 LEV. It's Tuesday. What a gorgeous day yesterday. I took my first pickleball lesson. Whoop, whoop. That was fun.
16: And you're here to talk to me about it, not even taking it on the road for your professional career now? How lucky am I?
15: I'm ready to go. I got to tell you, though, if you ever played tennis, it's a completely... I have like muscle memory. And I'm going to be honest. I didn't want to tell the instructor. I played tennis when I was in middle school, but I still feel like I'm young. That's okay. But my swing is a little too powerful for pickleball.
16: Okay, that's what you're getting at.
15: Yeah.
16: Like, oh.
15: He's like, take it easy.
16: You must have noticed my name. I played tennis in middle school.
15: Middle school.
16: You probably saw me on the cover of the middle school pamphlets that came out in the spring.
15: That was good. But he's like, you're probably trying to follow through. You just want to lob it over for now. Just for now.
16: So what ended your tennis career after middle school? What happened there?
15: Summer camp. Yeah, I didn't want to go to practice in the summer. I wanted to, which I'm learning, that's everything when you're in high school. Summer camp. I loved it. Camp America. Shout out. Whoop, whoop. All right. That's okay. Listen, we're coming around. You know, this might be the beginning. I'm going to pretend I'm back in high school with pickleball, even though it never existed when I was in high school. All right, look, coming up, we have for you, I'm roaring. We have your tickets. Jessica Simpson coming to Wing Creek Event Center June 11th, powered by Style Encore, because we have your chance to upgrade to that grand prize to get dressed for Jessica Simpson. That's an upgrade for the suite tickets, the meet and greet with Jessica Simpson, and $100 into a little shopping spree at Style Encore. All of that's coming up at 7:40 with reverse.
16: How do you say pickleball in reverse, Selena? What would that sound like? I can't argue. I can't argue that you're right or incorrect. So good job.
15: All sounds good.
16: Coming your way, 6:40. It's like playing tennis in middle school. Journey is going to be at the PPL Center in June. We want to get you there with our nearly impossible question.
15: And Gus, he has his own scratch off with the Pennsylvania Lottery. Hey, maybe I'll have an endorser too when I, go pro with pickleball. $100,000. That's a top prize. Your chance coming up just after 5:40. Also, want to know what feels like summer to you now that it is June. I got to tell you, pickleball top of that list right now. But what is it for you?
16: Well, no, Camp America is not up there. It's Camp America.
15: I know, but that's not. You're right. I got a lot of memories. In Camp America.
16: I'll bet you do.
15: You know, that defined my summer. That ruined my tennis career, but defined my summer. That's coming up just after 7. Call or text 610-720.
16: In this ESPN documentary, what could have been?
15: 1007. All right. We have another beautiful day. It makes our Santa Claus with a high of 75. Here's Taylor Swift and Fate of Ophelia.

0: It was on this date, 1987, Whitney, or as Crockett likes to say, Whitney, was released. Whitney, 100.7 LEV, Selena and Crockett. It is 526. Oh, 1987, that was a good year. Something about that 19, starting off the year. And my mom warned me about this. She goes, I remember when I was a kid, my mom said, oh, you think I'm old? Wait till you have kids. You're going to be a different century to them. And she's right. Think about that, right? That's what this one young girl, she was asking her grandma what year she was born. Let's see if you can understand what she's saying here.
1: What year was you born in?
2: Girl was born in 1961.
0: 61.
1: But that's not a real year.
2: What you saying?
1: Years usually start with a 2 and a 0.
3: What?
1: If y'all want to tell me what year you was born in, you can just say that.
0: She thinks grandma's lying. Years usually start with a 2 and a 0. What's this 19 business, you liar?
4: Oof.
0: Ouch. Even if you were born 1999, it makes you so much
4: and
0: older.
4: She was like mad about it. Like, yeah. Why are you wasting my time?
0: You're like a mystical creature being born in a different century. How's your Tuesday going? All right, coming up, we have your PA Lotto scratch. I'm chasing that top prize of $100,000 with Gus. That guy's rich. All right, that is coming up in less than 20 minutes.
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4: Here's your 100-second information update from 69 News. A proposed data center in South Allentown is drawing attention and sparking concern at the state level. State Senator Katie Muth is pushing for legislation that would block data centers from being classified as public utilities. She says that kind of designation could allow developers to use eminent domain and limit the role local governments play in approving these projects. There's also concern about how quickly these developments are moving, with a local coalition saying recent state actions have already made it harder to regulate them. Muth is already working on a separate bill that would pause new data center development for 3 years to give communities time to catch up. Meanwhile, the Allentown Planning Commission is set to take the proposal next week to convert a warehouse on Emmaus Avenue into a data center. A neighborhood in Bethlehem is back in their homes this morning after having to evacuate yesterday. A gas leak forced several residents to evacuate just before 4 o'clock. A UGI spokesperson says the leak happened in the 1400 block of Fritz Avenue near Pembroke Road. Gas could be seen in the air moving down the street. And finally, what do you think? Like, first of all, doing anything like this is stupid, but you think no one's going to catch you? WKRG says a Jackson County, Mississippi policeman recently arrested John Burring III for stealing a fire truck and then returning it. A local resident called police and told them the truck had been stolen. John returned it and then was found walking around nearby. He's currently in jail. Do you imagine just if your neighbor all of a sudden had like an Upper Macungie fire truck in their driveway? You're just like... Tom, you work in sales. What is this doing in your house? Like, what are you...
0: Is he going grocery shopping?
4: You're just going to take it back and just start walking around? Yeah. Like, yeah, I saw that missing fire truck. What happened there?
0: Was he filling his pool? Oh, I bet he was filling his pool with the
4: that
0: water.
4: Actually might be worth it.
0: We have a mix of sun and clouds. High of 75 for today. Just a really nice day. Low of 53 tonight. Wednesday, warmer, more sunshine with a high of 82. We're going to ramp up to 90 by Friday. But right now, 48 at 5:30, Selena and Crockett, 100.7 LEV.
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0: Have your pets ever gotten stuck in anything?
1: I'm looking at this picture. This poor horse, all you see is its tush. And it managed...
2: I don't know what that horse is stuck in, but it sounds pretty big.
1: Got wedged between two trees. Made it pretty much 3/4 of the way through. Couldn't get its hind to clear these two trees. And just stuck. There was no way. 32-year-old horse. So they had to call the rescue engine. This was out in Washington State. And they were able to lift the horse. That's how they respond. Isn't that amazing? A High Point Mechanical Advanced System. And they lifted and freed her from her tight space. Wow. Only a few minor scrapes. Marge was free. Marge. Getting rid of, don't look at my behind.
2: Oh.
1: Don't judge
2: now,
1: me.
2: Now the joke, why did the horse walk into the bar? It's just because, buddy, because I was stuck between two trees all day. Can I just have a drink?
1: Have your pets ever gotten stuck in anything?
2: Lily, one time she got her head stuck in a... In a, like, barrel of cheese balls, you know, the big plastic barrels.
1: No. Oh, yeah. You got to get to those cheese balls any way possible.
2: And then, of course, panic ensues when you're trying to help her get it off her head.
1: Oh.
2: She's like, oh, God. And you're just like, please, please. Children, please stop leaving the barrel of cheese balls on the floor. As she's sitting there, also annoyed because she's trying to, like, move the cheese balls around so she can eat them.
1: Oh, man, that's like
2: I'm
1: party.
2: I'm trying to get your face out of here.
1: Yeah. Also, that's it for the cheese balls. I'm not eating any of those that are left.
2: Oh, yeah, that's it, yeah.
1: Oh, okay, I'm going to say they're the big balls. Yeah, no, I'm like, no, yeah, we still ate them.
2: I had to, like, process that. I'm like, yeah, no, of course not. We're not eating those.
1: How'd you free your head?
2: How did she fit her head in there?
1: No, how did you free her?
2: Oh, a little bit of dish soap, if I remember correctly. But the problem was she kept, like, trying to whip her head around, and I was like, Lily.
1: Knocking you out.
2: This will be your necklace now if you don't. I'll stop trying to do this, but.
1: We want to know how your pet got stuck. Or maybe even saw an animal, a wild animal that had to be released. 610-720-1007. We have your PA Lotto scratch off. 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Must be 18 years or older to play. Please play responsibly. Good luck.
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4: From the LEV Traffic Command Center.
1: Looking good on the majors. 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

0: How'd your animal get stuck? 1.7 LEV, Selena and Crockett. Poor Marge. She thought she could clear the path between two trees. We got 3/4 of the way through, and her behind got stuck. Fire rescue. They had to come and lift her out of this precarious situation, and thankfully she only had a few scratches. Marge was fine. 32-year-old Marge. She's like, don't look at my behind. Nobody judge me. We're wondering if your pet ever got stuck. You know, our cat, every time we'd have to leave for vacation, it's like the cat knew something different was happening and would hide in the rafters under the first floor, you know, like between the basement and the first floor. We had amazing how he would get in there.
1: Sneaky.
0: Yeah, very sneaky, and also always made us late.
1: Okay, yeah, that'll do that.
0: Had a hard time trying to get the cat out. One time, I think I just told my parents, I said, you know what? He's got to eat. He'll come out eventually. So how did your pet get stuck, Sharon?
2: Yes. So we were on vacation with my parents and their Welsh Corgi. Oh. And that dog always laid on an air conditioning vent to stay cool. So when we got home from dinner that night, the dog greeted us with the air conditioner vent, like, register thing stuck in her collar. So she was wearing that as a necklace, as a charm, I guess.
0: Oh, no. So
2: just looked so pathetic at us, like, come on, can you help a dog out? Like, get this off of me.
0: This is a miserable vacation.
2: Yes, I'm never coming here again. That was our big rescue. I mean, it was probably half the size of the dog, you know, it was... I'm sure not super comfortable.
0: Poor thing.
2: And we actually did have a cat in a bag that it had a plastic bag. Like, it put its head in and somehow, like, got tangled around it. And we have the cat in the bag. We had to let it out. Not as cute as the dog.
0: The cat out of the bag,
2: I guess. Yeah.
3: 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Internet traffic.
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5: Things are looking good this morning. No problems on 22 or 78. No unusual delays on 33 or 80. Accident-free on the turnpike. If you see a traffic problem, call our toll-free tip line, 855-ROAD-TIP. 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
1: Do we know if that horse made it out of the hospital yet, Selena?
0: Oh, no. No, I'm not wedging you between two trees.
1: Oh, okay, all right. I'll ask his neighbor.
0: No.
1: Here's your 100-second
0: like
1: information update from 69 News. I got plenty more in the holster, too. You just wait. A proposed data center in South Allentown is drawing attention, sparking concern at the state level. State Senator Katie Muth is pushing for legislation that would block data centers from being classified as public utilities. She says the concerns about how quickly these developments are moving, with local coalitions saying recent state actions have already made it harder to regulate them. Muth is also working on a separate bill that would pause new data center development for 3 years to give communities time to catch up. Meanwhile, the Allentown Planning Commission is set to take up a proposal next week to convert a warehouse on Emmaus Avenue into a data center. Neighborhood in Bethlehem's back in their homes this morning after having to evacuate yesterday afternoon. A gas leak forced several residents to evacuate just before 4 o'clock. A UGI spokesman says the leak happened near the 1400 block of Fritz Avenue near Pembroke Road. And finally, this is the good side of the internet here, folks. The Daily Dot says an elderly Maryville, Tennessee theater worker is going viral. An influencer named Brooklyn Green posted a clip of her on X and said, my name is Brooklyn and I created GoFundMe to help an elderly woman who works at our local movie theater. Seeing someone in their later years still working so diligently inspired me to make a difference. As of yesterday, Green had raised $135,000 for more than 7,100 donors. The goal is to get to $200,000 to help that elderly movie theater worker retire.
0: Aww.
1: How cool is that?
0: Nice. Good job. We have a mix of sun and clouds for today. High 75, low 53 for tonight. More sunshine and warmer for tomorrow with a high of 82. We're going to ramp up to 90 come Friday. Right now, it is 48 at 6:04. Selena and Crockett, 100.7 LEV.
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0: You want to go on vacation, but you don't want to fly. We have the best kept secret right here. Thanks for joining us with our Travel Tuesday, Selena and Crockett, along with Jill of Never Grow Up Vacations.
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0: Well, if your name is Reese, lucky you. You could get free candy for a year. Snickers promising candy. I know, it doesn't make any sense. What's Snickers doing with Reese? They're taking aim at their biggest peanut butter rival. So the first 100 people who sign up on the Snickers website will win immediate rewards, and 25 winners will receive a year of free Snickers candy.
1: Oh.
0: That's interesting.
1: But your move just born. Step up here.
0: Yeah, really?
1: Get some people some swag around here. Yeah.
0: So maybe, Swifties, you've been hearing the rumbles and wondering, okay, come on. Taylor Swift, Toy Story, T.S., she's got to have some sort of connection with the new movie coming out. But even the director was saying, no, I don't know what you're talking about. Who's telling the truth? Well, E! Online says Taylor Swift is officially dropping a new song for Toy Story 5. There are little hints, too, during the podcast she did with her fiancé, Travis, on New Heights. They were all wearing the colors from Toy Story and making references. There were 13 clouds in the sky on one of the promos. I mean, come on now. It's set for release June 5th.
1: Nothing is getting by Swifties.
0: Yeah, so they knew. They knew the whole time.
1: Yeah. Nothing is getting by Swifties. That was something they were trying to keep secret and were kind of able to do. Another one of the worst kept secrets in football. It happened yesterday. The Eagles traded star wide receiver A.J. Brown of the New England Patriots. In return, they'll get a 2028 first-round pick and a fifth-rounder next year. I say the worst-kept secret because everybody kind of knew it was happening, but for logistical reasons, they had to wait until June 1st to make that happen. They don't play each other this year, but they do have joint practices this offseason together in New England, which can get a little chippy from time to time.
0: Wait, they have joint practices? Why would you practice with another NFL team?
1: I'm so happy you asked me this question, Selena. So preseason games, you're not really showing a lot of your cards. Like, you're just kind of running very vanilla things. You're trying to get some of the guys. You're trying to basically fill out the back end of your roster by the time you get to week one. When you do these joint practices, you can kind of schedule and scheme with the other coach and say, hey, here's what our team has been working on. We want to work on this.
0: Oh, interesting.
1: Can you give us some looks like this? Like, you can just control the elements a lot more.
0: Interesting. Aren't you giving away secrets? I guess not.
1: Yeah, I mean, everybody's going to see what you're doing anyway. But, like, if you're going through the season, you're like, man, we can't run the ball to the right. We're really going to try to focus on that this week. Can you give us some looks that, like, you can kind of work with the other team to help your starters get yourselves ready for the regular season?
0: I didn't know they played well.
1: Jacked up.
0: With the Patriots, too.
1: Well, because it's so close, it's easy. Like, those preseason games, you're typically playing somebody close to you, but you don't want to play. They're not going to play the Giants in the preseason because they're division rivals. And the Iron Pigs are giving fans a fun new reason to head to the ballpark. On July 9th, the team will suit up as the Lehigh Valley Rubber Duckies for Duck Night at Coca-Cola Park. Game-worn jerseys will be auctioned off, and fans can also enter to win hats worn during the game. Proceeds will benefit the Pediatric Cancer Foundation of the Lehigh Valley. And the team will also be selling themed merchandise and rubber ducks. So good stuff there.
0: Rubber ducky.
1: By the piggies.
2: Rubber ducky, you're the one.
0: That's trending.
2: 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Rubber ducky, you're lots of fun.
0: LEV, come join us. We're going to go live on LEV's Facebook page. Come say hi.
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5: 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No problems on 22 or 78. No unusual delays on 309 or 222. Accident-free on the turnpike. 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I'm Christy O'Brien.
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0: 1.7 LEV, Selena and Crockett. I don't know. Do you find this petty? There's certain rules that schools make. You're not going to get your diploma because you didn't behave the way they expected you to behave when you're celebrating the fact that you're graduating from high school. This student did a split on the stage when they called their name. It was for Chicago Tech Academy. And Tyvon very excited, did a split on stage, and she told the school officials that's what she was going to do, and they warned her, don't you dare. She did it anyway, and she was escorted away, and she did not receive her diploma. And she graduated with a 3.5 GPA. Okay, Mr. Crockett.
1: I would say, first of all, she told them she was going to do it, and they said, don't do it.
0: She was warned. She was very excited.
1: And I get it, but, like, there's still, you are still at the school, and you are still, you know.
0: That's
1: tough.
0: I
1: hate to be a party pooper, but, like, just throw your hands in the air. I don't know.
0: Maybe they'd be escorting her away if she did that, too. She does plan to attend Georgia State. And she does hope to join the cheerleading and dance teams.
1: Well.
0: She better stick with the routine, right?
1: Yeah.
0: Listen, we want to hear about your grad. And to us, hey, I personally, if you want to do a split when you hear your name called on 100.7 yeah. LEV, by all means. And you can still grab that diploma. We want to hear about your grad. And you have also a chance to win a grand prize, too.
1: Yeah, it's a little tough to do the split in the car, but we'll support the effort nonetheless. You can win a $100 Visa gift card thanks to our friends at Dorney Park and Wildwater Kingdom. So submit your kid's name. We're talking kindergarten graduate, college graduate, everything in between to 610-720-1007. Their name and their school. We'll try to shout them out on 100.7 LEV.
0: Yeah, I got Allie Earling. Allie graduating from West Virginia University. You have Shauna Buckingham. We have, let's see, Centenary University there. I'm looking here at the full list that's coming down. Congratulations to Kara graduating from Dearif. All right. Congratulations Dearif. To you. Yeah, let us know. Text your grad, 610-720-1007.
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1: Here's your 100-second information update from 69 News. A proposed data center in South Allentown is drawing attention and sparking concern at the state level. State Senator Katie Muth is pushing for legislation that would block data centers from being classified as public utilities. She says that concerns about how quickly these developments are moving, with a local coalition saying that recent state actions have already made it harder for them to regulate them. Muth is also working on a separate bill that would pause new data center development for 3 years to give communities time to catch up. Meanwhile, the Allentown Planning Commission set to take up a proposal next week to convert a warehouse on Mace Avenue into a data center. The neighborhood in Bethlehem is back in their homes after having to evacuate yesterday afternoon. A gas leak forced several residents to evacuate just before 4 o'clock. A UGI spokesperson says the leak happened in the 1400 block of Fritz Avenue near Pembroke Road. And finally, this is a crazy story. A United Airlines flight bound to go to Spain had to make a dramatic U-turn mid-flight because a 16-year-old passenger named their Fitbit bombed, triggering a major security scare. About 4 hours into the 8-hour flight over the Atlantic, the Bluetooth network for the name on the watch kept popping up and concerning people. So crew members gave passengers a 1-minute ultimatum to turn off their Bluetooth devices. When some devices remained active, the crew declared an emergency and made a U-turn over the Atlantic Ocean to go back to the U.S. The Port Authority police, including canine units, inspected the aircraft, and the TSA rescreened all the passengers before they were able to reboard. So I don't know if this kid was just being...
0: Or was it a kid? It could have been an adult.
1: It was a 16-year-old.
0: Oh, they figured out who it was. It was a 16-year-old.
1: It was a 16-year-old passenger.
0: Why was he
1: just being a knucklehead? I mean, listen, it could have just been an absolute coincidence. I haven't gotten to the bottom of that one yet, but what are we doing?
0: Wow.
1: Bro, if I'm 4 hours into a flight and then there's all of that happening. Everybody's angry at you.
0: We're halfway there. We have a mix of sun and clouds. High of 75 for today, low of 53, and then it's going to start warming up. More sunshine, warmer tomorrow with a high of 82, a high of 90 by Friday. Right now, though, it's 48 at 635. Selena and Crockett, 100.7 LEV on the way. We have your tickets to see Journey at the PPL Center with our nearly impossible question next.
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2: Selena, in 2025, this cost Americans about $400 million worth of injuries. 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
1: Did you pick this on purpose? Are you just waiting? You know I'm excited about this.
2: Just no, waiting. I'm more fascinated with the story that went around this. Mm-hmm. In 2025, this cost Americans about $400 million worth of injuries. What is it? 610-720-1007.
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1: How did the Swifties know before even the director of Toy Story 5? 1.7 LEV, Selena and Crockett. Turned out it's true that, she is putting out a new song that will be for the new movie that is coming out this month for Toy Story 5. And even the director's like, no, I don't know what you're talking about. Terrible liar. Terrible.
2: Yeah. Hey, the biggest pop star in the world is, unbeknownst to me, going to be on the soundtrack of this movie?
1: What? I don't understand. What are you waiting for? Why do you have to lie about it? Everyone's excited. All right. Right now, we have your nearly impossible question.
2: In 2025, this cost Americans about $400 million worth of injuries. We want to know what your guess is.
1: What's your guess, Wendy?
3: Is it skiing?
1: Oh, sure, I could see that, but that's more of a winter sport, and I think more people are doing the answer we're looking for now. I just did it yesterday.
3: All right, thank you.
1: LEV, hi there, what's your guess?
3: I know you fell on your bike. I'm going to say falling on your bike.
1: Oh, my gosh, I can see that happening. Yeah, that's a good guess.
3: I thought you said that you fell over your bike the other day.
1: Oh, yeah, that was another, I'm not very well coordinated. That's why you picked the answer we're looking for, because I just started this. It's like you're setting me up.
2: And it's so funny because it's like you just fell off your bike the other day. Like, that's what's great about it. In 2025, this costs Americans about $400 million worth of injuries. What is it? 610-720-1007.

0: 100.7 LEV, Selena and Crockett, you're going to have that sunroof open for today. It's going to be beautiful, gorgeous. Gorgeous, as my Brooklyn mother would say. Yes, a high of 75, mix of sun and clouds. Maybe you'll be doing this or nearly impossible question. I just started. Don't tell me I'm going to injure myself.
1: Well, it's not a bike, so you don't have to worry about falling off, Selena. In 2025, this cost Americans about $400 million worth of injuries. Cheryl, what's your guess?
2: I think it's pickleball.
0: Yeah, I just started playing that. What's Crockett doing? Yes, that's it.
2: Thanks, Selena. Yeah, you know what? I love pickleball. I think it's a lot of fun.
0: Ooh, you play too.
2: Yeah, I do. I really like it.
0: Well, don't hurt yourself. You know, it was supposed to be therapy for people that are recuperating. But it costs Americans about $400 million worth of injuries. It was supposed to go against. It was supposed to be an easier game.
2: A lot of people are getting hurt on it. I know. You can't go all out. Just take it easy.
0: Yeah. Where do you play?
2: In Maury Station, they really have nice courts there.
0: Oh, nice. I took my first pickleball class at Grange Park yesterday.
2: Oh, okay. Man, they're building.
0: Yeah, they're building that new community center there. They need to build more trees around. The wind is whipping outside. trees to block the wind.
2: Right. You can't play pickleball in the wind, that's for sure.
0: No. Plus, also, like, I almost got hit in the face because the pickleball came right at me. It was the wind. I know, you're not surprised. I know.
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5: For the most part, we're looking good this morning. Seeing some delays, 22 westbound at MacArthur. No problems on 78 or 33. We're looking good on 80 and 380. If you see a traffic problem, call their toll-free tip line, 855-ROAD-TIP. I'm Christy O'Brien.
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1: Here's your 100-second information update from 69 News. A proposed data center in South Allentown is drawing attention. It's sparking concern at the state level. State Senator Katie Muth is pushing for legislation that would block data centers from being classified as public utilities. She says the concerns about how quickly these developments are moving, along with a local coalition saying that recent state actions have already made it harder for these things to be regulated. Muth is also working on a separate bill that would pause new data center development for 3 years to give communities time to catch up. Meanwhile, the Allentown Planning Commission is set to take up a proposal next week to convert a warehouse on Emmaus Avenue into a data center. Neighborhood in Bethlehem is back in their homes after having to evacuate yesterday afternoon. A gas leak forced several residents to evacuate just before 4. A UGI spokesman says the leak happened in the 1400 block of Fritz Ave near Pembroke Road. And finally, a new survey by Omni Calculator reveals that 66% of parents support a social media ban for children under the age of 16. 65% of parents say social media puts their children at risk of cyberbullying or harassment. We just had a great conversation on the St. Luke's Penn Foundation Just Start the Conversation podcast this month about adolescent trends and memes and these sorts of things to look out for. 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
0: Yeah. We have a mix of sun and clouds today. High of 75, low of 53 for tonight. And it's going to start warming up even more. More sunshine tomorrow. High 82. We're going to hit 90 come Friday. Right now it's 50 at 703. Selena and Crockett, 100.7 LEV. You feel it. 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What gives the summer vibes for you? 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

0: 1.7 LEV, Selena and Crockett, 7:14. We have turned that calendar. Oh my goodness. Kids are going to be out of school very soon. What is your summertime vibe for you? What really screams summer, the feels for you, Crockett?
1: First of all, when I hear this song and it actually is like warm out, like you put the windows down, I'm like, okay, we're here.
0: Yeah. This brings me back to summer camp. This is my summer getting ready for Camp America in Warrington. Oh my gosh, that's great memories. This song brings me back. It's a shame he ruined it with a slap, but I still go back.
1: Yeah, it felt a little different a couple of years ago.
0: Unfortunately,
1: So there's obviously a lot of really good answers here. So one that actually caught my attention recently was watermelons being out at the grocery store. And not only being out at the grocery store, but right like as you walk in. Watermelons being right out there. You're just ready. Oh, man.
0: That's super exciting.
1: Yeah. We're here.
0: We're here. Come on. Come enjoy the season. Oh, yeah. How about corn on the cob?
1: That's that's a good one. Yeah. Yeah, for sure.
0: Oh, man. Being able to eat that. Because I would go to Newhards and you could eat that right off the stalk. That's how fresh it is. I mean, don't you personally go there, but I mean, I was able to go there with the farmer himself and try it out. I mean, that to me is summertime, dipping that in the aw shucks. What is summertime for you, Sharon?
2: Something you could appreciate probably is staying up after 9 p.m. because the sun is up, or the sun's, you know, still a little bit of light out. And I'm like, I want to sit out and have like a campfire or something. Yeah. I don't feel like I have to hibernate. So just like the sun being out later, and even though I still have to wake up at the... Well, before the crack of dawn, staying up a little later and having a nice little, like, you know, sitting at the fire pit and enjoying a beverage.
0: Yeah.
2: Or it's more.
0: That's so true. I'm like, wow, I took a pickleball class outside yesterday and I wasn't home until after 8 p.m. I'm like, who am I?
2: Wow. I feel that. My bedtime is 9 p.m., so I get it.
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3: From the LEV Traffic Command Center.
5: 22 eastbound delays around 15th Street. No problems on 78 or 309. We're looking good on 222 and 100. If you see a traffic problem, call our toll-free tip line, 855-ROAD-TIP. I'm Christy O'Brien.
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8: Selena and Crockett admit it. They used to be indecisive. Now they're not so sure.

0: Maybe you lose control. Maybe your kids lose control and they hear this. I do it as an adult.
1: Oh, yeah.
0: That gives true summer vibes right there.
1: The best is when they're sitting there with a popsicle in their hand and they hear that. They're like, oh, yeah. Ice cream. And you're like, what are you talking about?
0: It's nuts. Okay, what ice cream are you getting, Crockett?
1: I'm very plain Jane. I'll just get a vanilla cone with sprinkles. Maybe not even sprinkles, just a vanilla soft serve
0: cone. You're easy. Yeah. You're like in the, the SpongeBob SquarePants ice cream cone?
1: Oh, yeah.
0: The big eyeballs. I think it's gum. Yeah, this is summer to me when you hear that ice cream truck coming sure. around. We're wondering what the vibe is for you for summer. What is it for you, Sherry?
2: That sound of that pickleball going.
0: Oh, yeah.
2: It's a distinct sound, right?
0: The dinking. I learned that yesterday. We were in the Poconos. We were spending time with some friends for a little summer getaway. And I can only imagine the house next to the pickleball courts all night. Dink. Dink, dink, dink.
2: Yep. Oh, yeah. Did you ever watch The Neighborhood? He has a neighbor and they keep hearing this sound. He's like, what is that? This is ridiculous, all this noise, you know. It was pickleball.
0: Oh, boy.
2: Yes, all the neighbors playing pickleball. Yes.
0: You got to hit the sweet spot to get that good dink in, you know?
2: Right.
0: It's satisfying.
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5: For the most part, things are looking good this morning. 22 slow at MacArthur in both directions. No problems on 78 or 33. We're looking good on 80 and the turnpike. If you see a traffic problem, call our toll-free tip line, 855-ROAD-TIP. I'm Christy O'Brien.
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1: One day in pickleball and you're already throwing out the lingo.
0: Listen, I'm sweating in this kitchen. That's the front of the court by the net kitchen. I'm learning, Crockett. I'm learning. It's good for me.
1: Yeah, you sound like a dink. Here's your 100-second information update from 69 News. That's D-I-N-K. Proposed data center in South Allentown is drawing attention and sparking concern at the state level. State Senator Katie Muth is pushing for legislation that would block data centers from being classified as public utility. She says she has concerns about how quickly these developments are moving. It's also a local coalition saying that recent state actions have already made it harder to regulate them. Muth is also working on a separate bill that would pause new data center development for 3 years to give communities time to catch up. Meanwhile, the Allentown Planning Commission set for a proposal next week to convert a warehouse on Emmaus Avenue into a data center. The neighborhood in Bethlehem is back in their homes this morning after having to evacuate yesterday afternoon. The gas leak forced several residents to evacuate just before 4 o'clock. The UGI spokesperson says the leak happened in the 1400 block of Fritz Avenue near Pembroke Road. And finally, with school ending here soon, a new survey by YouGov reveals that 37% of parents think it's a good idea to give children money as a reward for getting good grades. 18% of people say it's a bad idea, while 6% are kind of like, I don't know. Okay, Selena just threw her hand in the air. She's one of the 6%. 39% of parents say giving money for good grades is neither a good nor bad idea.
0: I just like... whatever works for you.
1: Well, let me talk to the kids here for a second. Because, let's say Parkland School District, they're done next week, right?
0: Yeah.
1: What you do you butter the bread a little bit now, kids. You say, I don't know, I think I might have only gotten a B in history or whatever it is. And then when that report card comes, just be like, wow, I did even better than I thought I would. But you set yourself up this week. I'm getting a B. Hey, I got one more final, though. If I can knock that out and get an A, you know, can I get that?
0: B for the Benjamins, is that what you're saying?
1: B for the Benjamins, baby.
0: Like better than that, yeah.
1: We're dinking and dunking around here.
0: We have a mix of sun and clouds. High of 75, low of 53 for tonight. More sunshine for tomorrow and warmer with a high of 82. And then, wow, that heat is ramping up. We're going to hit 90 come Friday. Right now, it's 52 at 732. Selena and Crockett, 100.7 LEV.
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14: If caffeine had a show, this would be it. 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

0: I don't want to confuse you, but you could see that live. Journey's going to be at the PPL Center June 11th. And tomorrow, we will have your chance to win those tickets to see Journey at 640 with our nearly impossible question. But right now, we have a big prize for you with our reverse.
1: Reverse.
0: This is pretty big. Jessica Simpson's coming to Wind Creek Events Center, also June 11th. 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You get suite tickets, meet and greet with Jessica Simpson, and get dressed for Jessica Simpson. $100 for a shopping spree at Style Encore. That's where I got my Jessica Simpson shoes, ironically, for the Freddy's. I got them there. Great price.
2: You were cooking at the Freddy's too, girl.
0: Hey,
2: you
0: thank
2: serving.
0: You
2: was serving.
0: Well, thank you. That's nice.
2: And the award for serving goes to Selena.
0: Dink, dink. We're serving
2: this,
0: up
2: this dink's yeah. gonna get us in trouble at some point this morning. All right, we're playing reverse. We're taking a song and throwing it back, and this one is going back to this week in 1997. Some hashtag fun fact, Selena.
0: Hashtag fun fact.
2: What the heck does this song mean? One of the members of the band says, what the song talks about is you've got to hold on to things that really matter. It represents a frame of time or the futility of life. Things are going to be gone, whether it's your age, your youth, or maybe the money you have, and that's all going to be left to the people you've nurtured and have really built to be your backbone and your support system.
0: Who wrote that? That is so deep.
2: I was just
0: going to
2: say, first of all, yeah, that's not how you wrote it when the song came out. I know that.
0: No way.
2: That said, unlike a lot of younger artists that were starting out at the time, this song was written by the group, which kind of made them trendsetters in that regard. It wasn't for years later till people like Michelle Branch and Alicia Keys, some of these younger artists, started to write their own songs and put them out. So these guys kind of maybe planted those seeds a little bit for some other artists in that era. The band was nominated for 3 Grammys at the 1998 award show, including for Record of the Year. With this one, we're playing it backwards. Can you tell us what song this is from?
0: Oh, you can totally hear it.
2: Oh, my gosh. Yeah, especially that part of the end there. Yeah. Do we need it one more time,
0: you
2: think?
0: Do you really need it? Okay.

0: sounds the same.
1: Kind of does, yeah. Yeah, especially with that part at the end there. What song is that from? You know it. 610-720-1007.
2: Pentella Data. Internet traffic.
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4: For the most part, things are looking good this morning. Some delays, 22 westbound between Airport Road and MacArthur. Eastbound stop and go at 15th Street. No problems on 78 or 33. 80 westbound, watch for road work at Whitehaven. If you see a traffic problem, call our toll-free tip line, 855-ROAD-TIP. I'm Christy O'Brien.
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1: Happy Tuesday. 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LEV, Selena and Crockett.
2: We are celebrating the number one song in 1997 this week. One of the members of the band said in a Song Facts interview that this song is about things are going to be gone, whether it's your age and your youth or maybe the money you have, and that's all that's going to be left are the people that you've nurtured and you've really built the backbone and your support system. It's not what he was thinking when he wrote it when he was...
1: He was a teenager.
2: 12, something like that, yeah.
1: Right, he definitely thought about that years later. It's moving.
2: Like, what kid's even thinking about those things? It's you ain't fooling me, bro. Anyway, this song was nominated for 3 Grammys, including Record of the Year. We're playing it backwards for you here. EJ, what's your guess, buddy?

0: Hi, EJ. So this is the See Jessica Simpson Wind Creek Event Center, June 11th, and a chance to grab that grand prize to meet Jessica Simpson and grab suite tickets as well as a shopping spree at Style Encore. Do you know what song that is?
1: I mean, I'm trying to win these tickets for a reason, so I hope so.
0: All right. Okay. That's what I want to hear. Who is that? The artist and the song?
1: Oh, man, I had to do some thinking on this. Is that Hanson Mbop?
0: I like how you say it. Yeah, Bob, you got it. That is Hanson.
1: Oh, Hanson. It wasn't a complete guess. I was kind of 50-50 on it, but I'm like, it sounded like it. And that reverse kind of throws you off.
0: You see Jessica Simpson, Wind Creek Event Center on June 11th, powered by Style Encore, and you're now in the running for that grand prize to get dressed up, get to meet her, and get upgraded for the suite tickets. 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
1: 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She's, you know, one of those 90s, early 2000s major players, so it'd be nice to meet her.
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2: From the LEV Traffic Command Center.
6: Seeing the usual delays this morning. 22 westbound slow at 512. Eastbound stop and go between Cedar Crest and 15th. 33 southbound delays between Tandemee and 248. We're looking good on 78 and the turnpike. If you see a traffic problem, call our toll-free tip line, 855-ROAD-TIP. I'm Christy O'Brien.
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8: Here's your 100-second information update from 69 News. The proposed data center in South Allentown is drawing attention and sparking concern at the state level. State Senator Katie Muth is pushing for legislation that would block data centers from being classified as public utilities. She says that concerns are about how quickly these things are developing and moving. It's also a local coalition saying that recent state actions have already made it tougher to regulate them. Muth is also working on a separate bill that would pause new data center development for 3 years to give communities time to catch up. Meanwhile, the Allentown Planning Commission is set up to take a proposal to convert a warehouse on Emmaus Avenue into a data center sometime in the near future. A neighborhood in Bethlehem is back in their homes this morning after having to evacuate yesterday afternoon. A gas leak forced several residents to evacuate just before 4 o'clock. A UGI spokesman says a leak happened in the 1400 block of Fritz Avenue near Pembroke Road. And finally, up to this, I was trying to figure out what was going on with my weed whacker. I would keep putting new weed whacker line in there, and then it would disappear immediately and I'd be like, what the heck is going on? Turns out I'm an idiot, and the spring was out of the bump that was in the bottom of the thing. Each year, Americans buy enough weed whacker wire to wrap around the planet 4 times. The 100,000 miles of wire is enough to make 1,428 round trips driving from Allentown to Philadelphia via the Pennsylvania Turnpike.
0: Wow. Where does round it trip go? Because you don't really see it.
8: I have no idea.
0: Isn't that amazing?
8: I have no clue. If there was a game show of $1 million where it's like you're in a neighborhood, find yours or someone else's weed whacker line. And we'll give you bucks. I'd be like, I got nothing.
0: Like magic. We have a mix of sun and clouds. Good weed whacking weather. High of 75.
8: It is. It's true.
0: Neighbors are like, oh, I live for this. We have a low of 53 for tonight. Warmer tomorrow. More sunshine with a high of 82. We're going to hit 90 come Friday. Right now, it's 55 at 802. Selena and Crockett, 100.7 LEV.
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22: Happy to be with you on your morning commute, because yelling alone in traffic is weird. Selena and

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1: Swifties, you were right. Apparently you knew more than the director of Toy Story 5, or he's just a terrible liar. You put the two together, Taylor Swift, Toy Story, TSTS, and yes, she is a part of the new Toy Story 5 movie that is coming out this month. And there will be an original song that is dropping June 5th called I Knew It, I Knew You. You knew Taylor. You know, you saw all the hints, didn't you?
2: Yes. Yeah, nothing gets by Swifties. No. And her talking about how much she loved the movie when she was five,
1: right,
2: the original
1: Jessie
2: Toy Story.
1: Inspired her.
2: God.
1: And if you look at the picture before the tease, it was like part of a tease. There were 13 clouds, her favorite number on the billboard, right? There were so many signs pointing to it. So you were right, director. Terrible actor from the director. That's what I'm thinking. Like, oh, how do I pretend this isn't happening? Hey, if your name is Reese, lucky you, you could get free candy for a year. Snickers promising a year of free candy if you're Reese. I know it doesn't make any sense, right? Snickers, Reese. Yep, they're taking an aim at their big peanut butter rival. The first 100 who sign up will get immediate rewards. You have to go to the Snickers website if your name is Reese. It's confusing. 25 winners will receive free candy for a year.
2: That's pretty cool.
1: Yeah, that is. From Snickers, if your name is Reese.
2: Oh, man. What if your last name's Kit Kat? What do you do then?
1: I take it up. Take it up with Reese.
2: You give me a break.
1: Reese's. Yeah, give me a break.
2: Man. It's kind of the worst kept secret in football here, but due to logistics, it was finally announced yesterday that the Eagles traded star wide receiver A.J. Brown and the New England Patriots. In return, they'll get a 2028 first round pick and a fifth rounder next year.
1: You saw it coming, right?
2: Well, I think everybody did. Yeah. It wasn't, you know, but because of money implications, they had to wait until after June 1st to make it happen. But interesting, the Eagles and Patriots don't play each other this season, but they do have joint practices this offseason in New England.
1: Weird.
2: So they'll be with each other, not just for a game, but for a few days. Those guys will all be around each other. So that certainly is going to be getting some eyes in the preseason when those two teams practice together.
1: Scope each other out, you know? Give away the secrets. That's what I meant more.
2: No. So joint practices kind of are in a preseason game, you're trying to figure out who's going to make the team. And so you're doing very vanilla things. In joint practices, you might say, hey, we've been practicing all offseason and we stink running the ball to the right.
1: You would admit that to another NFL team?
2: Well, they are going to tell you we're having problems passing on third down. So we want to work on that. So you kind of work and try to iron things out with each other.
1: Interesting.
2: And finally, this is really cool. The Iron Pigs are giving fans a fun new reason to head to the ballpark. July 9th, the team will suit up as the Lehigh Valley Rubber Duckies for Duck Night at Coca-Cola Park. Game-worn jerseys will be auctioned off, and fans can enter to win hats that were worn during the game. The proceeds will benefit the Pediatric Cancer Foundation of the Lehigh Valley, and the team will also be selling theme merchandise and rubber ducks.
1: The theme merchandise is really nice.
2: It is really fun. They do a really great job with that stuff.
1: That's the words of my mouth. Yeah, absolutely. That's trending. 100.7 LEV, we have your chance to go to the world's largest bourbon food. And oh, yeah, there's music there, too. There's a ton of music. 4 days worth of that. We have your chance to go with that national text keyword. That is coming up in less than 10 minutes.
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4: Seeing the usual delays, 22 westbound jam between 378 and Airport Road, 33 slow southbound at 248. 78 westbound delays at Summit Lawn due to construction. If you see a traffic problem, call their toll-free tip line, 855-ROAD-TIP. I'm Christy O'Brien.
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0: we go a few miles to Louisville, Kentucky. Oh, this is so cool. 1.7 LEV, Selena and Crockett. It is Bourbon and Beyond, the world's largest bourbon, food, and music festival. You could be there. It is a five-night hotel stay, $1,500 cash for your travel, and a pair of four-day Mint VIP passes for Bourbon and Beyond 2026. 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We're talking artists, and this is just to name a few: Cheap Trick, Hootie and the Blowfish, Counting Crows, Chris Stapleton, Casey Musgraves, Foo Fighters, Dave Matthews Band. 4 days. And I just named just a few of them.
1: Yeah. This is going to be a really, if you're like a music lover, this is going to be a really, really cool festival. 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
3: From the LEV Traffic Command Center.
4: For the most part, things are looking good this morning. 22 westbound jammed at Airport Road. 78 westbound delays at Summit Lawn due to construction. 80 westbound, watch for road work at Whitehaven. If you see a traffic problem, call our toll-free tip line, 855-ROAD-TIP. I'm Christy O'Brien.
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Swifties, you were right the whole time. You knew. I mean, it was a great collab. Toy Story, Taylor Swift, T.S. Yes, she's doing an original song for Toy Story 5. And it is set for a June 5th release.

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0: Yeah. Happy hour. No.

0: Before you go, there's something I want you to have.
1: Oh, it's beautiful. But wait a minute, isn't this?
0: Yeah, yes it is.
1: But I thought the old lady dropped it into the ocean in the air.
0: Well, baby, I went down and got it for you.
1: Aw, you shouldn't have.

That's Alex Warren, who I think just realized that he may have overreached, may have overstepped his bounds. You ever do this with a friend? You're like, oh, I made a friend. I'm going to keep contacting them. And then they want nothing to do with you, and it gets awkward. He, kind of overdid it with Ed Sheeran. He kept on emailing him ideas for songs. He says Ed doesn't reply to him anymore. Ouch. That's awkward.

0: Oh, this is just a gorgeous day today. Enjoy. Mix of sun and clouds with a high of 75. You're going to be out with your weed whacker now that you finally figure out how to load it correctly, Crockett.
1: I might. It takes my breath away, Selena.
2: I feel by the wayside like everyone else. I hate you, I hate you, I hate you, but I was just kidding myself. Our every moment.

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0: If your name is Reese, you can get free candy for a year. 1.7 LEV, Selena and Crockett. It's not coming from Reese's, though. It's coming from Snickers. They're doing an about face. Yeah, they're taking aim at their biggest peanut butter rival. And they're saying if you sign up on the Snickers website, the first 100 who sign up can get immediate rewards. 25 winners will receive free candy for a year.
1: Oh, that's actually a really good deal.
0: Yeah. Snickers, if your name is Reese. I know, it's confusing. Just go to Snickers website.

0: Oh, no scrubs here. We have our graduates of 2026. A big shout out, 100.7 LEV, Selena and Crockett. Can I read you a very special message that we received? By the way, you can tell us about your grad. Just text their name and the school that they're graduating from to our number, 610-720-1007. And this comes from a friend, Crockett, nominating Nazareth Senior High School senior Ella Dahlberg, saying that she's such a good friend. Exceptional qualities, kind, intelligent, very thoughtful, well-deserving of this recognition. Member of the girls' wrestling team, current member of the girls' lacrosse team, and she will be attending University of West Virginia in the ROTC program and then entering the military. Wow.
1: Very that is really cool. Nice.
0: That's coming from Jasmine, who is a junior and wanting to nominate her friend, Nazareth High School senior Ella. Isn't that nice?
1: That's so sweet. We want to hear about all the graduates out there. So it could be your friend, could be your child, could be niece, nephew, grandkid, whatever it is. And we're talking about from college to kindergarten. Doesn't matter. Text the school name and their name to 610-720-1007. And they can win a $100 Visa gift card thanks to our friends at Doherty Park and Wildwater Kingdom.

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0: 1.7 LEV, Selena and Crockett. Closing time for us. Kara Hart up next. Enjoy the nice weather. By the way, she'll also have your chance to go to that bourbon food and music festival taking place in Louisville, Kentucky.
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It's Kara Hart on your At Work Network, 100.7 LEV. Coming up in three songs, something one of Hollywood's biggest names has believed since childhood has me questioning everything.

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Hi, it's Kara Hart. This is your At Work Network, 100.7 LEV. I ask today specifically because Steven Spielberg was recently interviewed. He said he's always believed aliens are real. And I could kind of get it, right? He said his dad was an electrical engineer who worked on one of the first computers for RCA and just always told him, look, there's definitely more out there. There's intelligent life somewhere in the cosmos. Now, whether you believe in aliens or not, I feel like we've all had that moment where we stare up at the night sky thinking, there's no way this is just us, right? I mean, the universe is way too big. Plus, if aliens are out there, they've probably already looked at Earth and decided we're a little bit too much drama anyway.

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It's Kara Hart on 100.7 LEV. And just wait. Imagine this, okay? Bourbon, food, live music, whole weekend in Louisville. That's Bourbon and Beyond this September. We're giving you a chance to qualify to win a trip with a five-night hotel stay, $1,500 cash, and four-day Mint VIP passes. 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

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T-A-N-T-R-U-M-S, tantrums. 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That's the short code 95819 for your chance to win. And good luck from 100.7 LEV. Coming up.

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0: Kara Hart on 100.7 LEV, and I'm going to be at the Emmaus Rotary Summer Festival this Saturday at the Emmaus Community Park from 10 to noon. 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

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We recognize the heroic efforts of our military, frontline workers, and first responders. We salute your strength and service and the resilience of all Americans. We unite through the power of music and honor the undefeatable spirit of America with the playing of our national anthem.

How many of the words did you say? I did pretty good. I'm kind of impressed with myself. Scare a heart, pat myself on the back. 100.7 LEV, the 90s at noon. I found out some kids are getting something for doing this.

Snap on 100.7 LEV, the 90s at noon. We're wrapping up the school year. Last report cards and grade reports and stuff will be coming out. A new survey says 4 out of 10 parents think kids should be getting money for good grades. Now, I'm curious what your house was like growing up. You know what I mean? Were you like getting cash for A's, or was the reward just not getting grounded? I feel like a lot of us were somewhere in the middle. Maybe you got extra privileges, right? Maybe like a special treat, maybe one of those Pizza Hut book it reading rewards things if you were like a certain age. If a kid is working hard and doing well in school, honestly, I could see why parents want to celebrate it. The real question is, how much is an A worth these days? Coming

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2: 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It's important.
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Picture this group chat conversation. 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Bourbon and Beyond is happening with Joan Jett, Hootie and the Blowfish, Counting Crows, and more. 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
1: 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Heather's sharing how she built it, what keeps her going, and why Raptite keeps this community coming back for more.
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13: A better life with Dr. Sanjay Gupta.
14: Did you know that almost half the vegetables and more than three quarters of the fruit that we eat in this country come from just one state, California? Yeah, it's true. And according to a new report by the Environmental Working Group, a health advocacy organization, a lot of this produce is tainted with PFAS, which are sometimes referred to as forever chemicals. Why? Well, the EPA says pesticides keep America's food supply safe, abundant, and affordable. And of course, these chemicals are used in every state, not just California. Now, if you are worried, though, about how much you're consuming, the best thing to do is to buy organic produce, if and when you can. Organic or not, you should rinse all fruits and vegetables under running water. Don't use any soap. And as one epidemiologist told us, use a brush on sturdier items like carrots, potatoes, and cucumbers. I'm Dr. Sanjay Gupta, helping you live a better life.
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Streaming free on the official app. It's 100.7 LEV. A simple question has people completely divided. And now we're going to have to get your answer, too. It's coming up in three songs. Keep streaming.

0: So what do you consider the first day of the week? Hi, it's Kara Hart. It's 100.7 LEV. Apparently people are pretty split about it. Some say Sunday, and I think that's because that's how most calendars are set up, while a lot of other people are saying Monday because it's typically the start of the work week for a lot of people. I don't know. I think a lot of us like to go by our own schedules, right? Like if you work weekends, maybe your week starts on a Tuesday. If you're a parent, your week might start, well, basically when the chaos begins. It is funny because this seems like it should have one right answer, right? Like a simple, very basic question. But the more you think about it, the more personal it gets. So what's your answer?
1: Coming up, more of the 80s. 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
14: A better life with Dr. Sanjay Gupta.
15: Slowly but surely, AI is seeping its way into every corner of our lives. One area perhaps I didn't expect is diet advice. A new study out of Turkey found that chatbots are recommending to teen boys and girls that they restrict their daily calories to dangerously low levels and eat a balance of nutrients that are kind of out of whack. Remember, teenagers are growing, one pediatrician told us. If they aren't getting enough nutrition, it can really stunt their growth on a number of levels. And in extreme cases, it can lead to significant health consequences. Large language models, LLMs, they are designed to agree with you. So if you're looking to lose weight, they're going to push you pretty hard in that direction. They also sometimes don't know how to tell the difference between good information and bad information. And you know who does? Your doctor. I'm Dr. Sanjay Gupta, helping you live a better life.
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I'm Kara Hart, Emmaus Community Park. 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

Hey there, it's me, Kara Hart, and this is your At Work Network 100.7 LEV. Thanks so much for spending part of your day with me today. I'm getting out of here, but you're going to want to stick around because if you love live music festivals but also like comfort, Bourbon and Beyond hits both. And Josh Gears has your next chance to win a trip for two on the way next. 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

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Now for your workday, it is Josh Gears, and you could be heading off to Louisville, Kentucky in September for the world's largest bourbon food and music festival called Bourbon and Beyond. Trip for two, 5-night hotel stay, $1,500 cash for travel, and a pair of 4-day Mint VIP passes for that Bourbon and Beyond festival. You could be going on us with a national keyword this hour, Violent, V-I-O-L-E-N-T. That is this hour's national keyword to get you to Bourbon and Beyond in September in Louisville, Kentucky. Violent, V-I-O-L-E-N-T, 95819. Coming up.

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6: From the LEV Traffic Command Center.
7: Whitehall, MacArthur Road southbound, we've got an accident at Church Street. Watch for delays. 22 westbound, usual delays at Airport Road. No problems on 78 or 309. No unusual delays on 33 or 80. We're accident-free on the turnpike. If you see a traffic problem, call their toll-free tip line, 855-ROAD-TIP. I'm Christy O'Brien.
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15: A better life with Dr. Sanjay Gupta.
16: Recent survey conducted by Common Sense Media found one-third of teenagers prefer AI companions over humans for serious conversations. There's a term for that, social offloading. And experts we talked to warned that this habit could be stunting emotional growth, leaving an already isolated generation who came of age during the pandemic even less prepared for the messiness of human interaction. Sure, AI can help you polish whatever it is you're looking to say, but that's not very human, right? It's the messiness that makes our interactions with each other so real. It's also what makes them so validating, help us to develop our confidence, our voice, our deep bonds with each other. Psychiatrists we talked to encouraged turning to family or friends when you're struggling to express yourself. They are keen to help. I'm Dr. Sanjay Gupta, helping you live a better life.
0: Selena and Crockett.
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3: From the LEV Traffic Command Center.
4: 78 eastbound stop traffic approaching Lehigh Street. We've got an accident between Lehigh Street and Summit Lawn. Westbound delays at Summit Lawn due to construction. 22 eastbound slow at Cedar Crest. Westbound delays between 512 and Airport Road. No problems on 33 or 80. If you see a traffic problem, call our toll-free tip line, 855-ROAD-TIP. I'm Christy O'Brien.
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13: A better life with Dr. Sanjay Gupta.
14: Did you know that almost half the vegetables and more than three quarters of the fruit that we eat in this country come from just one state, California? Yeah, it's true. And according to a new report by the Environmental Working Group, a health advocacy organization, a lot of this produce is tainted with PFAS, which are sometimes referred to as forever chemicals. Why? Well, the EPA says pesticides keep America's food supply safe, abundant, and affordable. And of course, these chemicals are used in every state, not just California. Now, if you are worried, though, about how much you're consuming, the best thing to do is to buy organic produce, if and when you can. Organic or not, you should rinse all fruits and vegetables under running water. Don't use any soap. And as one epidemiologist told us, use a brush on sturdier items like carrots, potatoes, and cucumbers. I'm Dr. Sanjay Gupta, helping you live a better life.
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0: 100.7 LEV, 80s, 90s. Now it is Josh Gears and more. Congratulations tomorrow morning with Selena and Crockett on that LEV morning show. Shouting out the class of 26. Now your grad could be high school, college, even kindergarten. We want to hear about them, so we need their name and school. You can text that info to 610-720-1007. And one lucky grad could walk away with a $100 Visa gift card from Dorney Park and Wildwater Kingdom in 100.7 LEV.
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2: From the LEV Traffic Command Center.
3: 78 eastbound, an accident at Lehigh Street has the two left lanes blocked. Stop traffic back to Hamilton Boulevard. 22 eastbound, jam between the 78 split and MacArthur. Also watch for delays both directions approaching 378. No problems on 33 or 80. We're looking good on the turnpike. If you see a traffic problem, call our toll-free tip line, 855-ROAD-TIP. I'm Christy O'Brien.
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But 54% of us have a clearer mind and call Monday the first day of a week.

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3: Delays continue on 78 eastbound at Lehigh Street. We've got an accident blocking the two left lanes. Traffic jam back to Hamilton Boulevard. 22 eastbound stop and go between the 78 split and MacArthur. Westbound delays between 512 and Airport Road. No problems on 33 or 80. Things are looking good on the turnpike. If you see a traffic problem, call our toll-free tip line, 855-ROAD-TIP. I'm Christy O'Brien.
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0: 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Now it is Josh Gears on the way with the 5 o'clock thingy. More sold out sweet deal gift certificates for Biagio's. But first, if you want to go to Bourbon and Beyond, the world's largest bourbon food and music festival, Louisville, Kentucky, in September, you and a guest could be there with this national keyword, a trip for two on offer with a 5-night hotel stay, $1,500 cash for travel, and a pair of 4-day Mint VIP passes for that Bourbon and Beyond festival. You can go with this hour's national keyword, Kentucky, K-E-N-T-U-C-K-Y. That is this hour's national keyword for Bourbon and Beyond, Kentucky, K-E-N-T-U-C-K-Y. 95819.
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3: From the LEV Traffic Command Center.
4: 78 eastbound delays between Hamilton Boulevard and Lehigh Street. That earlier accident is now clear. 78 westbound jammed at Summit Lawn due to construction. Cedar Crest stopped traffic in both directions approaching Minesite Road. We've got reports of an accident. 22 eastbound heavy traffic between the 78 split and MacArthur. Westbound usual delays between 512 and Airport Road. If you see a traffic problem, call their toll-free tip line, 855-ROAD-TIP. I'm Christy O'Brien.
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3: From the LEV Traffic Command Center.
4: 78 at Summit Lawn, seeing stop traffic in both directions. Westbound construction, eastbound delays from an earlier accident. Cedar Crest, we've got a crash at Mineside Road. Watch for heavy delays in both directions. 22 eastbound jam between 309 and MacArthur. Westbound delays around Airport Road. If you see a traffic problem, call our toll-free tip line, 855-ROAD-TIP. I'm Christy O'Brien.
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23: You ever wake up in the middle of the night or maybe first thing in the morning and notice drool on your pillow? Unless you're sleeping next to someone who hasn't already seen all your good, bad, and ugly, it's probably not that big a deal and not anything to worry about unless it's something that just started happening recently. When people drool at night, it's often because of a stuffy nose, acid reflux, or being a mouth breather. 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They can recommend a sleep study to possibly get some answers. I'm Dr. Sanjay Gupta, helping you live a better life.
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100.7 LEV, 80s, 90s. Now it is Josh Gears and more grad shout outs tomorrow morning with Celine and Crockett on that LEV morning show. Get your grad's name in for congratulations by texting their name and school to 610-720-1007. That grad could be from high school, college, even kindergarten. And one lucky grad will walk away with a $100 Visa gift card from Dorney Park in Wildwater Kingdom. Coming up.

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17: A better life with Dr. Sanjay Gupta.
18: For the 9th year in a row, Finland has been named the happiest country in the world. That's according to the World Happiness Report put out every year by the Well-being Research Center at the University of Oxford in the UK. Two other Nordic nations, Iceland and Denmark, came in at numbers 2 and 3. Now, having spent quite a bit of time in these countries over my 2.5 decades as a journalist, I can tell you that this is not at all that surprising. There's an entirely different way of thinking in these countries. We before me, you might say. In other words, the mentality is less adversarial and much more, we're all in this together. One other interesting thing that came up was that no matter where someone lived, the more time they spent on social media, the less happy they were. Want to smile? It's simple. Put your phone away for a bit. I'm Dr. Sanjay Gupta, helping you live a better life.
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14: A better life with Dr. Sanjay Gupta.
15: Slowly but surely, AI is seeping its way into every corner of our lives. One area perhaps I didn't expect is diet advice. A new study out of Turkey found that chatbots are recommending to teen boys and girls that they restrict their daily calories to dangerously low levels and eat a balance of nutrients that are kind of out of whack. Remember, teenagers are growing, one pediatrician told us. If they aren't getting enough nutrition, it can really stunt their growth on a number of levels. And in extreme cases, it can lead to significant health consequences. Large language models, LLMs, they are designed to agree with you. So if you're looking to lose weight, they're going to push you pretty hard in that direction. They also sometimes don't know how to tell the difference between good information and bad information. And you know who does? Your doctor. I'm Dr. Sanjay Gupta, helping you live a better life.
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